minds away. Pressure heavy, still I never break. City hums like a silent drum. Every breath says, don't you run. Wounds I carry, deep and real. Not for show, not just for fear. Every scar, a silent word. Every fall, a voice I heard.

It's mad. Half of the time, the crazy ones come looking the cutest. She rode to the court, so half of the time it's confusing. When we get to the end of the road, half of the time I know I do. And the rest of the time I'm pissed, cause I feel like I shouldn't.